0: yourself. Just turn, just turn, just turn it on. But you can't go wrong.
1: Coldplay, Big Sean, and Miracles, and that's on BFBS, of course, the station. Good tune. We've got time for three Canadian tunes. We're going to go three in a row, back to back to back, including this one from Lemon Cash. It is Breakup Song, and then we have a version of Zombie by Cammy, and wrapping it up with Jordan's What Do I Got to Do. Three Canadian tunes on the Canadian charts all together.
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0: winner takes all clash against Hearts.
1: These words, the that is Natasha Bedingfield. Well, I seem to have all the words Hook, because Dennis I'm here chatting died. With you he on the weekend. I'm Melissa, these are the Canadian parts, but are a little bit different.
0: Some of the most
1: your
0: senior military officials involved in the planning of the 2003 invasion of Iraq have spoken
1: some
0: to BFBS
1: Canadian
0: Forces News
1: classic
0: as the UK
1: as
0: commemorates
1: in there to see how well they did when they first came out.
0: James Wharton has the first in a series of special reports.
1: We'll just continue.
2: Well, one of the famous quotes, of course, is
1: this one is Scouting for Girls. This ain't a love song on BFBS.
3: That's the now retired Major General Tim Ross, the senior British officer responsible for the logistics behind the 2003 invasion of Iraq. It was an operation that saw 32,000 soldiers and 100,000 tons of equipment shipped to the Kuwaiti desert, everything needed for the British Army to wage war against Iraq. He remembers the moment General Sir Mike Jackson

0: 2-2 against Crystal Palace. Man United were 3-2 winners against Nottingham Forest earlier, while Wolves held Fulham 1-1. And the RAF's Amy Kilkane has once again scored a try in England's 43-28 win over France in Bordeaux. The RAF flight lieutenant has scored in every one of their matches.
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Latest tune from the boys who are going to be doing the halftime show, the first ever halftime show this year's World Cup final. BTS and Swim on BFBS, the Forces Station. You're on with Joe. Stick about. We'll get Vicky on with your headlines after Rudimental.

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2: As the anniversary of Optelec approaches, we have a special report on the planning of the 2003 invasion of Iraq.
3: Amateurs discuss tactics. Professionals discuss logistics.
2: Two fighter jets collide mid-air at US air show.
4: US Navy EA-18G Growler jets were performing an aerial demonstration during the Gunfighter Skies air show in Idaho.
2: And also on Forces News, the England Women's Rugby Union team make history in France.
5: Yeah, big up to the girls, big up to all the people that came out to watch and... yeah, grandson, baby.
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2: Some of the most senior military officials involved in the planning of the 2000.

Hearts are missing, heads are blazing, nights become the starts of days, and I've been drinking just to get me through. It's funny how you love someone, and when it's over, said and done, it's almost like you never even knew.

Five Roses, and that is Living in a Country Song. This is BFBS, the Forces Station. We have got some tickets for the Med Hat Mavericks baseball. Never been to a baseball game, have you? Does look fun. So Suffield MFRC have got tickets for military and veteran families, free tickets, to go along to the baseball. A couple of different games you can choose to go along to, either the one on the 11th of June or the one on the 14th of July. Each ticket includes access to the River Street Real Estate Patio. You get a burger or a hot dog and a drink and popcorn or chips. Lovely, that proper VIP treatment. If you fancy this, just register by the QR code on the posters that hopefully you spotted around the village, or pop into the MFRC. It's closed today because Victoria Day, but it's open tomorrow, and stick your name down on the list. It's Backstreet Boys.

How you doing? All right. Monday afternoon on BFBS. That is Years and Years. Victoria Day today. So a few little bits and bobs have been going on. Also, later on this week, we have got the Light Up Hot

Balloon Festival. So that is happening in Medicine Hat. I'll tell you a little bit more about that actually in the next 10 minutes or so. First, let's do this. Miles Smith alongside Nahoran with Drive Safe. Watch.

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